came in there with gold. Well, thanks very much for your company. As always, certainly do. Hope you enjoyed today's show. Till next time, it's Richard signing off and saying enjoy the rest of today. And as always, I will leave it with a couple of things to ponder. The first one, tip to read, remember to live your life impressing yourself. Have a bit of a think about that one. And the second one reads, be the energy you want to attract. Till next time, take care. 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
1: So this was a song that when I wrote it, I was so filled with, I guess, guilt that I went and I called my mom and I was like, I wrote you this song and I played the song and I'm crying the whole way through it. And she's like, okay, Beth, just call me later when you're not so upset. Oh, my God. So this is for her.

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2: Well, it's 1 minute past one, and I think it's time to have a little check on what the Weather Bureau has reported for us. For the Central North on Wednesday, cloudy, high chance of showers, becoming less likely in the late afternoon and evening. Winds northwesterly to 30 kilometres an hour. And in the Tamar Valley, the temperatures are heading around 16 degrees just about everywhere. The northwest coast has 16 degrees, Strawn 16 and windy, Hobart 16 and St Helens, wouldn't you know, 17. There is a strong wind warning for the central north and particularly at the coast, so I'm sure if you're at Lowhead or similar, you'll know all about that. Here in Georgetown, looking out the window, it actually looks quite calm, so I'm hoping that for most of the Tamar Valley, it is calm. Certainly it's very grey though, and I'm looking forward to a little break in the weather and a little stop from the rain, so hopefully the later this afternoon we'll be able to enjoy that. It's 2 minutes past one.

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So that was Lobo with me and you and a dog named Boo. Thinking of Bob, who has a cat named Boo. Hey, Bob. Before that, we had Blondie with Sunday Girl, Creedence Clearwater Revival with a Midnight Special, and Roxette of Look. It's 17 minutes past one, and, well, we've reached the 60s at last. Been counting down from 2020s. Here we are with the 60s, and then we'll count right back on up again. So, have to have the Beatles, hey.

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Well, we'll just hold off on Don McLean for a little minute. First of all, we better have a little recollection of Nancy Sinatra and Lee Hazlewood with Sand, The Kinks, Waterloo Sunset, and The Beatles with Oobla-Dee, Oobla-Da. And it's coming up very close to 1:30, so I'm thinking maybe we should have a look at our community announcements first and then be on with a bit more music later.

0: On Sunday the 21st of June, head out to a winter solstice celebration with Gary Pengelly. Shake off the winter blues, forget the frosts and enjoy a fun afternoon of great live music at the Sidmouth Hall from 1pm until 5pm. There'll also be a raffle to be drawn on the day and a lucky door prize. Hot soup, tea, coffee and soft drinks will be available and you're welcome to bring your own drinks and nibbles. There is a $10 cover charge. The Sidmouth War Memorial Hall is located at 255 Batman Highway. Bookings are essential, so please phone Lorraine on 0438 433 953. That number again, 0438 433 953. On Saturday the 11th of July, in the Georgetown Memorial Hall in Macquarie Street, there's going to be a free event where community members can discover practical ways to support their health, well-being and independence. The event, named Access in Action, is an opportunity to explore and try assistive equipment and technologies, meet local service providers and discover practical ways to make everyday life easier. The event will focus on supporting people living with a disability, older Tasmanians, families and carers. But everyone is welcome. For more information, please contact access at thepeopleproject.com.au. That's a very big long word here, so you go access at thepeopleproject, all one word, .com.au, or you can phone 5332 8634.
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Well, that was the Skyhooks with Blue Jeans. Before that, Dragon, Are You Old Enough? And Don McLean to start the set with American Pie. It's 1:47 and we're moving on to the 80s now with Kate Bush.

Hi, I'm Bridget Archer, and I'm a valued sponsor of Tamer FM 95.3. I'm passionate about Northern Tasmania and creating a better future for all Tasmanians, and I'd love to hear from you. You might see me at a community event in Beaconsfield or holding a listening post in Georgetown. 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

were the Stray Cats, Rock This Town. Before that, we had Richard Marx, Right Here Waiting. And to start the set, Kate Bush, Running Up That Hill. It's 2 o'clock, so time to have a look at what the Weather Bureau has in store, not just for today, but taking us right up into the weekend. We know today, cloudy, high chance of showers, temperatures around 16 in the Tamar Valley. Thursday the 18th of June, cloudy, very high chance of rain, light winds to 35 kilometres an hour in the morning and then tending northwesterly in the evening. Overnight temperatures around 10, daytime temperatures between 14 and 17. Friday the 19th of June, cloudy, very high chance of showers likely in the morning and afternoon. Winds northwesterly to 30 kilometres an hour, overnight temperatures between 6 and 10, daytime temperatures around 13. And into Saturday the 20th, a slight chance of a shower likely in the morning. Mostly a sunny day, hooray! The little bit of wind, very light, to 20 kilometres an hour, and lighter in the afternoon. Overnight temperatures 3 to 6, daytime temperatures 10 to 13. So, less rain, less warm, yay. Okay, so plenty of rain and hoping for a little bit of sunshine on Saturday. It's 1 minute past two and we have, oh, Bob Seger coming up. There we go. 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

Bette Midler, From a Distance. Before that, we had Phil Collins, Dance into the Light, and Bob Seger, C'est la vie. It's 14 minutes past two, and we have music from the 2000s coming up next, starting with Amy Winehouse.

Georgetown Chamber of Commerce and Industry, building a better business community. It is a very active chamber that follows with interest the development of Tasmania's north and northeast regions and has focused its membership with products, services and values which help them to improve their businesses. The Georgetown Chamber provides numerous services to its members, including business startup advice, advertising assistance, political lobbying and presentations by leading members of local industry and government. A full list of member benefits are detailed in the Georgetown Chamber of Commerce membership prospectus. The Georgetown Chamber of Commerce keeps local businesses connected by holding a variety of events, functions and promotions, including business breakfasts, networking functions with guest speakers, a Christmas shop local promotion and during winter the annual Business Excellence Award. 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Mwah.

0: Holly Valance, Kiss Kiss. Before that, we had Casey Donovan, Listen With Your Heart, and Amy Winehouse, Love Is a Losing Game. 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
1: That was Coldplay with Adventure of a Lifetime, and it's just coming up for 2:30.
2: Get ready for another fantastic day out with the Georgetown Lions Club. 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There'll be a traditional Christmas lunch with all the trimmings, plus a fun-filled afternoon of live music and games. All this for just $40 per person. Bring some loose change for games and raffles. Seats are limited, so book your spot today. Contact the Lions Club on 0476 770 340. Final numbers will be required by the close of business 15th of July 2026. No late bookings can be accepted. Payment will be required by the 15th of July or the booking will be deleted. A ticket will be issued at this time. To make payments easier, Lions will have a table out the front of Woolworths, or better if it's raining, on the 26th of June and the 3rd of July, 9 o'clock till 3 o'clock. The Relay for Life team invite you to join them in celebrating Christmas in winter at the Georgetown Memorial Hall on Saturday, 18th of July, 11:30 a.m. for a 12 o'clock start. There will be a delicious two-course meal, the bar will be available, and there will be a special visit from Santa. The cost is $35 per person, with all proceeds supporting the Missing Pieces Relay for Life team. Come along for great food, festive fun and a wonderful cause. For bookings, phone Tanya 0407 559 395. That number again, Tanya on 0407 559 395.
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That was John Martin, Anywhere For You, and earlier we had Harry Styles with Adore You. It's 2:40, and that brings me to the end of this Wednesday afternoon session. Very pleased to have your company. Do stay tuned to Tamar FM 95.3. Plenty more music heading your way with Steve the Professor. I'll leave you with Dua Lipa, and hope that you will enjoy the rest of the day. Goodbye.

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1: Well, good afternoon, Tamer Valley and beyond. Welcome to today's show, which will have music, weather information and community information. As well, I'll have some information spots. I'll be talking about regrowing teeth. Is it possible? Also, some of the worst inventions ever and dangerous lightning experiments. But before I get into all that, big thank you to Wendy. Another great show there. Our last few songs were Harry Connick Jr. with It's All Right With Me, Pink Floyd and Led Zeppelin with that old classic Stairway to Heaven, and Pink with Cover Me in Sunshine. Let's take a look at the weather. And it's overcast, 15 degrees, which is just a fraction under the forecast maximum. We've got northwesterly winds at about 9 kilometres an hour, and we're expecting 5 to 10 millimetres of rain during the day today. Tomorrow, 15, with a high chance of getting 15 to 20 millimetres of rain, and Friday will be 13, there's a high chance of 5 to 10 millimetres. Talking of rain, we've had a total of 236 millimetres so far this year. Last year at the same time, we'd had just 131. The average to the end of June is 311. But I'll talk more about the weather later in the show. Let's get going now with Icehouse.

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0: John Cougar Mellencamp with Small Town. In the middle of that group of songs, we had the theme from the Twin Peaks TV show called Falling, and Susie Quattro with Michael. And starting off that group, Nick Cave and Kylie Minogue with Where the Wild Roses Grow. The Georgetown Council invites community members to review and provide feedback on the draft youth strategy. 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The strategy has been created in consultation with local young people to ensure they're not just considered, but engaged and active in local decision-making, events, education and employment opportunities. The Council encourages community members to review the draft strategy and provide feedback and comments. You can review the full draft strategy on the Council's website or collect a hard copy from the Council office on Ann Street. 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You can email feedback to council@georgetown.tas.gov.au. And the Georgetown Men's Table is a monthly dinner for men who want to talk about more than surface-level chat. 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To find out more, give Bill a call on 0414 235 563. 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

You're on 95.3 Tamer FM with the Professor, and we just had Lost Frequency with Crazy. Before that, Jefferson Airplane with White Rabbit, and also George Thorogood with Bad to the Bone. In 2023, a Japanese pharmaceutical company proposed a revolutionary goal in dentistry, growing new living teeth to replace damaged ones instead of dentures or implants. The idea was based on the discovery of a gene which prevents such regrowth, except of course in young children who do grow a new set of teeth. The company claimed it had successfully restored teeth in mice that were born without them due to a genetic deficiency. In a 2024 study, the company argued that the same approach could work in humans. A phase one clinical trial involving adult men participants tested the safety of the approach last year, but the final results are still pending. However, recently the company raised over $5 million in funding, allowing it to further accelerate the clinical development and conduct a phase two clinical trial involving human participants. No timeline has been given, although the company hopes to bring its treatment to market by 2030. But some experts have doubts that it will work. Possibly it may only work in children who still have plenty of the cells required to grow teeth, leaving adults out of luck. There's also the problem of restricting growth to just one tooth rather than several, where it may not be wanted. So the company may encounter some hurdles along the way. But particularly as human lifespans grow longer, the ability to produce a third set of teeth would be increasingly valuable. So given the sweeping ramifications of the idea, the research and trial seem extremely worthwhile. It could result in some very good news, except perhaps for businesses who make and sell dentures.

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And that was Vicar and Linda with Freedom Road. Just before that, NSYNC with No Strings Attached. And we also had Southeast Desert Metal with Eagle. 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And for the rest of Wednesday, cloudy with a high chance of showers, becoming less likely in the late afternoon and evening. Winds north-northwesterly at 20 to 30 kilometres per hour. Thursday, cloudy with a very high chance of rain. Light winds will become northerly at 25 to 35 in the morning, then 10 northwesterly in the evening. Overnight around 10, daytime temperatures 14 to 17. Friday, cloudy with a very high chance of showers, most likely morning and afternoon. Winds will be northwesterly at 20 to 30, but they'll become light during the evening. Overnight 6 to 10, daytime temperatures around 13. And finally, Saturday the 20th of June, a slight chance of a shower, most likely in the morning, followed by a mostly sunny day. Winds will be south-southeasterly at 15 to 20, they'll become light during the afternoon. Overnight 3 to 6, daytime temperatures 10 to 13. And the Weather Bureau will update that forecast in about half an hour's time. We'll take a look at that again at 5 o'clock.

0: your sunny.
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0: That was Mondo Rock with Cool World. Just before that, Hunters and Collectors with Holy Grail. And we also had Brian Ferry and Roxy Music with A Hard Rain's Gonna Fall. 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That brings us up to just on 4:30 p.m. The Georgetown Council is seeking feedback in relation to a proposal to install a memorial bench seat off the Strand in Georgetown in honour of the late Doug Burt. Doug Burt was a long-serving member of the community and also a former council member, serving the Georgetown Council for many years, holding positions as mayor, deputy mayor and councillor. Doug also spent many hours volunteering with the Rotary Club of Georgetown and the Chamber of Commerce. You can view the proposal via the council's website. Please email written feedback to the proposal to council@georgetown.tas.gov.au by 5 p.m. on the 29th of June. And whether you're visiting the area for the first time or you're a local who hasn't visited for a while, head out to the Lowhead Pilot Station Maritime Museum, run by dedicated volunteers. There's something for everyone in 13 rooms of displays from the days of sail and steam. It's also a children's university destination with plenty to keep the kids amused. The museum is open from 10 a.m. to 4 p.m. every day. Although the pilot station cafe and accommodation and the public toilets are closed until the appointment of new leaseholders, the grounds are still open to the public. It's expected all will be operating again later in the year. You can also visit the Lowhead Lighthouse on a Sunday when the Marine Education Centre in the old quarters is open from around 11:30 with lots for kids to see and do, and the foghorn will sound at 12 noon. Both the foghorn and the Maritime Education Centre can be visited other times by appointment through the museum. Phone 6382 1143.
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You're on 95.3 TAMRFM with the Professor, and that was Rod Stewart with Go Out Dancing. Also Cliff Richard with Because I Love That Rock and Roll, and Tina Turner with The Bitch Is Back. Now, we probably think of inventors who toil away before coming out with some invention that benefits the world, or maybe we think of inventions as really useful things created by big companies. But some inventions aren't really that good, and here are some of them. The wire baby cage was a 1920s invention for people in small houses. It was a wire frame that stuck out through your window, creating an enclosed space in which to put your baby while not taking up space inside the house. For some reason, it didn't become popular. The Mazar flying car came along in the 1940s. It consisted of a small Ford car attached to the wings and tail from a Cessna aircraft. During a test flight in California, the car broke free, plummeting to Earth and killing the inventor and his passenger. The science fiction dream of flying cars seemed more like a nightmare. Plastic grocery bags seemed wonderful when they were first introduced, promising to save trees and giving shoppers great convenience. With billions of them polluting our world and killing marine life and tiny plastic particles everywhere on Earth, they don't seem such a great idea anymore. Asbestos initially seemed to be a great construction device, a versatile fibre product that excels at absorption and withstands heat. We now know just how dangerous it is. Putting lead into petrol seemed like an easy way to improve the performance of petrol-driven cars. Dumping chemically inert mercury into the ocean seemed a practical way to get rid of it. All of those are now considered major safety or health risks. Tanning beds originally seemed like a good idea, get a nice healthy skin tan. However, their ultraviolet light has a downside. Ultraviolet, either natural or artificial, is responsible for the vast majority of skin cancers, which kill thousands of people each year. And finally, the crinoline, a stiff, structured petticoat from as recently as the 1950s, designed to hold out a woman's skirt, spreading out below the waist. Some were as much as 1.5 metres wide. As that wouldn't fit through most doorways, much less allow any other activities, it probably wasn't a really good fashion invention. So there you have it, some of the less wonderful inventions that have occurred. I'm sure there are more.

another song I've played so many times. It's been My Girl, and I'm gonna lay it down for you now, like it or not. And if you are singing

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That brings the time up to right on 5 o'clock. So let's take a look at the weather forecast for the Central North, which was updated by the Weather Bureau about half an hour or so ago. And for the rest of Wednesday, cloudy with a medium chance of showers, most likely later tonight. Winds will be north-northwesterly at 15 to 25. Thursday will be cloudy with a very high chance of rain. Light winds will become northerly at 20 to 35 in the morning, then 10 northwesterly at 20 to 30 in the late evening. Overnight around 11, daytime 13 to 16. Friday will be cloudy with a very high chance of showers, most likely morning and afternoon. Winds northwesterly at 25 to 35, tending north-northwest at 15 to 20 in the late afternoon, then becoming light in the evening. Overnight 6 to 10, daytime temperatures around 13. Saturday has a slight chance of a shower in the morning and then a mostly sunny day. Winds south-southeasterly at 15 to 20 will become light during the afternoon. Overnight 3 to 6 degrees, daytime 10 to 13. And finally, Sunday the 21st of June, a partly cloudy day with areas of frost and the chance of fog in the morning. Winds will be light. Overnight temperatures between minus 1 and plus 3, so pretty chilly, and daytime temperatures 10 to 13. And that's the weather for the Central North.

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You're listening to The Professor on 95.3 Tamer FM, and that was Evanescence with Bring Me to Life. Vanessa Amorosi also came in with Absolutely Everybody, and of course Meatloaf, couldn't have said it better myself. And we've probably all heard the advice to not shelter under a tree during a thunderstorm due to the risk of being struck by lightning. Lightning is a natural phenomenon consisting of electrostatic discharges occurring when static builds up in the sky. It releases huge amounts of energy, raising the air around the lightning flash to around 30,000 degrees centigrade, as well as a visible, extremely bright flash and audible shockwave called thunder. Not something you want to be near, hence the advice to avoid trees, which can provide an attractive path to the ground for the lightning strike. But one famous scientist ignored or did not know about that advice. His name was Benjamin Franklin. In 1752, he flew a kite during a thunderstorm with the assistance of his son. The kite was attached to a wet hemp string, at the other end of which Franklin tied a metallic house key. That key was also tied to a silk cord, which acted as an insulator and allowed him to control the kite without touching the key or the conducting string of wet hemp. In order to keep the silk and the key dry, they sheltered from the rain in an open shed. Contrary to popular belief, Franklin's kite was not struck by lightning, which probably would have resulted in serious injury or death. Instead, an electric charge was induced on the kite by its proximity to charged storm clouds. Franklin noticed that loose threads of the string were repelling one another and deduced that it had become electrically charged and that he could transfer some of that charge to a Leyden jar by touching it to the key. He also approached his hand to the key, which resulted in an electrical spark. These results demonstrated that lightning and electricity were the result of the same phenomena, and so were a very important finding. The following year, a scientist called George Rickman, performing a similar experiment, was killed by lightning. So Benjamin Franklin may have been very, very lucky. Some years later, he was heavily involved in the American independence, considered by some to be second only to George Washington as its champion. So it's no exaggeration to say that America may well have been a different place if lightning had behaved differently during that experiment. Definitely, and not an experiment you'd want to try and duplicate.

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0: And that was Tom Jones with a very old hit, What's New Pussycat. Also, we had Jive Bunny and the Master Mixers with Let's Swing Again, and 9 Days with Absolutely Story of a Girl. 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The Scottsdale High School is holding a fundraiser to raise funds for musical instruments. The fundraiser, Christmas in July, will be presented by Gary Pengelly at the RSL Memorial Club, 30 George Street, Scottsdale, on Saturday the 11th of July. It'll run from 7pm to 11pm, so please bring a plate of supper to share. There'll be a prize for the best Christmas hat, as well as raffles, a lucky door prize and lucky numbers. Entry is $10. So, if you want a fun night out while helping raise funds for musical instruments, and you enjoy the best in country, country rock, rock and roll and more, head off to Christmas in July, Saturday, July the 11th, at the RSL Memorial Club, Scottsdale. No bookings are necessary, but if you require information, give Joe Kerr a call on 0428 328 510. I'll repeat that number, 0428 328 510. And on Sunday the 19th of July from 12 to 4pm, come along to the Sidmouth Hall for a Country Bluesgrass Day. The show, Rack and Ruin with Debbie Parry, is guaranteed to be a great afternoon of live music. 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To do that, ring Lorraine on 0438 433 953. So to book, ring Lorraine 0438 433 953.
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Well, my last song for this evening was Spiderbait with Shazam. And just before that, Coldplay with Paradise. Also John Fogerty with Hot Rod Heart. And Elvis Presley with Burning Love. But that brings me to the end of my show this evening. It's been great to be able to bring it to you. I hope you can join me again next time. I'll be here tomorrow morning to interview the West Tamar Council Mayor, and then I'll be back again on Monday afternoon. So looking forward to your listening company then. But for now, right now, from the Professor, I wish you a very good evening.

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1: 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Once again, I'm bringing you music from the movies. I begin today's show with Cherry Pink and Apple Blossom White, an instrumental which featured in the 1955 movie Underwater, starring Jane Russell. From Shazam, Culture Club's Do You Really Want to Hurt Me, followed by David Bowie's China Girl, which featured in The Wedding Singer.

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2: From Dirty Dancing comes Eric Carmen with Hungry Eyes, next one of the most used songs in movies to signal a tough character, Bad to the Bone by George Thorogood. 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
3: The Devil Wears Prada featured Suddenly I See. From Priscilla, Queen of the Desert, The Village People tell us go west. And Bob Marley from The Perfect Storm sings No Woman, No Cry.

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1: From the movie of the same name, Louis Armstrong sings Hello Dolly. 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
2: Karate Kid 2 featured Peter Cetera's Glory of Love from the 2025 movie Snow White, Good Things Grow, and to finish this bracket, an instrumental Irish Boy composed by Mark Knopfler, featured in the 1984 movie Cal.

0: Georgetown Chamber of Commerce and Industry, building a better business community. It is a very active chamber that follows with interest the development of Tasmania's north and northeast regions and has focused its membership with products, services and values which help them to improve their businesses. The Georgetown Chamber provides numerous services to its members, including business startup advice, advertising assistance, political lobbying and presentations by leading members of local industry and government. A full list of member benefits are detailed in the Georgetown Chamber of Commerce membership prospectus. The Georgetown Chamber of Commerce keeps local businesses connected by holding a variety of events, functions and promotions, including business breakfasts, networking functions with guest speakers, a Christmas shop local promotion, and during winter, the annual Business Excellence Award. 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
1: Olivia Newton-John sings If Not For You, which featured in the Australian movie Last Cab to Darwin. Another Aussie group, The Dingoes, gives us Way Out West from the Australian movie Red Dog. To end the show, Buddy Holly with That'll Be the Day from The Searchers. A little story about this song. Buddy Holly, when aged 20, saw this Western classic starring John Wayne, where he scoffs at any challenge with the line, That'll Be the Day. A song was written around these words. It hit number one in 1957. A little more than a year later, Buddy Holly was killed in a plane crash.

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And 1 year later, to the day, in her sleep, she slipped away, and I knew what she had said and heard.

0: of daddy's little girl.
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2: and Peter Fogarty.
1: Peter, you've prepared the program. What's coming up?
2: Well, the first half is things from the 20s, 30s and 40s and maybe 50s. And the second half, a lot of Australian jazz with a little special on Bob Barnard.
1: All right, I can see we're starting in 1954. It was a good year.
2: That was it, Kid Ory. It's That's a Plenty.

0: And that's a plenty. Kidori's Creole Jazz Band, recorded in Hollywood in August of 1954. Kidori playing the trombone, Alvin Alcorn, who's been to Australia. He was playing the trumpet, George Provick clarinet, Don Yule piano, Bill Newman guitar, Ed Garland bass, Minor Hall was the drummer. And that was the first track on this program of music selected by Peter Fogarty.
1: And the second track was recorded in Chicago, October 11, 1946. Joe Turner and his Boogie Woogie Boys.
0: Previously, we've listened to Big Joe performing with Pete Johnson, because the two of them worked together regularly through the 1940s, usually on the west coast of the United States, and they had a Blue Room Club, which they opened in Los Angeles. There's a review here that suggests that Big Joe Turner was rough, raw, and sexually direct, one of the very first rock and roll phenomena. There's an interesting little snippet here that's not really relevant, but I like it, so I'll tell you. He visited Britain in 1965. He toured with Humphrey Littleton. And Humphrey Littleton wrote an account of the tour in Take It From the Top. And in that, he described Big Joe Turner's preference for the key of C and his liability to set fire to hotel rooms.
1: Right.
0: Otherwise, it says it's a revealing and loving portrait.
1: Well, that's interesting.
0: You'd have to watch him.
1: I know. Well, the name of the song, by the way, is Sally Azuzez Blues.

0: And we heard Big Joe Turner there with his Boogie Woogie Boys, recorded back in 1946. He certainly had a very good voice, even if he was prone to set fire to hotel rooms.
1: And play in the key of C. Well, we're going to Hollywood now, January the 12th, 1953. We've got the Shorty Rogers Orchestra, which had Shorty Rogers on trumpet, John Graves on French horn, Gene England on tuba, Art Pepper on alto sax, Jimmy Giuffre on tenor sax, Hampton Hawes on piano, Jean Mandragon on bass, and Shelly Mann on drums. Some interesting orchestral instruments there, you know, using French horns and tubas, but here we are with Pirouette.

0: Shorty Rogers leading the group there, and that was a recording from 1953, Pirouette. Looking forward to the sort of thing that Gil Evans did with his orchestral jazz arrangements.
1: Yes. A few months ago we played Midnight Blues. Well, now we've got Midnight Blues too, and that's with Bunk Johnson. And we've got Bunk Johnson on trumpet, we've got George Lewis on clarinet, Sidney Brown on tuba, another tuba, Jim Robertson on trombone, Lawrence Morera on banjo, Alcide Pavago on bass, and Baby Dodds on drums.
0: Yes, he's one of those sort of interesting characters whose career went up and down. See, one night in 1934, the band leader was stabbed to death as he played alongside Bunk Johnson on the stage, and that seemed to have slowed down his career because he had dental problems. And Bunk Johnson sort of went off to a place called New Iberia and worked there at various jobs, including caretaking and truck driving. But then in 1939, a couple of blokes who were researching a book, it was called Jazzmen. They were Frederick Ramsey and William Russell. And in researching that for that book, they found references to him from eminent authorities like Clarence Williams and Louis Armstrong. So they went and found him. And by 1942, William Russell had given Bunk Johnson a new trumpet and new teeth. And you know who made the plate for the teeth? It was Sidney Bechet's brother, Leonard.
1: Right.
0: And then they recorded him in a room above Grunewald's music shop in New Orleans. And I think we've heard some of those recordings over the years on this program.
1: Oh, yes.
0: Between 1944 and 45, Bunk Johnson recorded nearly 100 sides, and they created huge interest. They were also quite interesting because they were hailed as a triumph for pure jazz over the commercial excesses of swing music.
1: Right. So it was sort of the old back to the tradition again. Well, here we are with Midnight Blues 2 from August 1944.

0: A recording there from August 1944, group led by Bunk Johnson, the trumpeter, and we heard their Midnight Blues 2, very much an improvised thing, and that was Jim Robinson playing the trombone, along with a number of other fine musicians there. This is Hot, Sweet and Jazzy, a program made at The Pulse in Geelong for the Community Radio Network. 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
1: We're going back now to the 14th of April, 1938. It's Woody Herman and with Sonny Schuyler on vocals, and the song is Laughing Boy Blues.

the day. Oh, he had the laughing boy blues to help to drive his blues away. And now I'm asking.

0: And that was Jack Jones with You Better Love Me. That was recorded in New York City in 1965.
1: And before that, we heard a recording from 1938, Woody Herman's band, with Laughing Boy Blues. Woody himself was the main vocalist, and we heard all the laughing from a guy called Sonny Schuyler. Now, he was quite a considerable musical figure. He was a composer, and as well as being a singer and a lyricist and a music publisher, he was known in his time as one of the most prominent songwriters of the Tin Pan Alley era. He wrote over 300 songs and was inducted into the Songwriters Hall of Fame. So, yeah, he's more than just a laughing gentleman in the background of a Woody Herman record.
0: Yes. Well, now we have the Chick Webb Orchestra with the vocalist, a young vocalist who you might recognise, called Ella Fitzgerald with I Want the Waiter with the Water.

0: Ella Fitzgerald there in front of the Chick Webb Orchestra in 1940. And I Want the Waiter with the Water, which is a theme that I guess is repeated in many cafes.
1: Yes, yes. We had a request for some music from Bob Barnard, so we have about three numbers now. He's with Len Barnard's jazz band, but we've got Bob Barnard on cornet, Titch Bray on clarinet, Frank Trainer on trombone, Greg Clark on piano, Peter Cleaver on banjo, Bill Fredrickson on brass bass, and Len Barnard on drums. And this is recorded in Melbourne, 1973, with the 1919 March.

0: And that was Bob Barnard's Paramount Jazzman, recorded in Sydney on the 19th of January 1957. We've got Bob Barnard on cornet, Bob Learmouth on either trombone or valve trombone, Peter Neubauer on clarinet, Harry Norman on bass, Jimmy Roach on piano, Gordon Hasty on drums, and the song, of course, was Bill Bailey, Won't You Please Come Home?
1: And before that, we had a 1973 recording from Len Barnard's jazz band, which of course included Bob, and that was the 1919 March. We were speculating on why there would be a 1919 March, and it could be they were returning from the war.
0: From the war in 1919.
1: And celebrating not having caught the Spanish flu, perhaps.
0: Yes. Well, Mahogany Hall was a well-known sporting house in New Orleans, which has been the subject of many a song, but here we are again with Len Barnard's jazz band, with Bob Barnard on trumpet. We've got Fred Parks on clarinet, Frank Drainer on trombone, Graham Coyle on piano, Peter Cleaver on banjo, Ron Williamson on bass, and Len Barnard on drums, recorded Melbourne, November 1960, and it is Mahogany Hall Stomp.

0: And that was, of course, Mahogany Hall's Stomp, played by Lynn Barnard's jazz band in November of 1960, and it featured the trumpeter Bob Barnard. Hope you enjoyed that little special of Bob Barnard's trumpet work.
1: And now we've got the Des Cam Band featuring Dave Gardner with China Boy.

0: And that was the Des Cam Jazz Band, recorded about 20 years ago, with lots of David Gardner's clarinet work there. And we heard China Boy. Time now for the final track on this edition of the program.
1: We've got the Port Jackson Jazz Band, led by Bob Barnard on cornet, with the Fat Swallow number, I'm Crazy About My Baby.

0: And so ends Hot Sweet and Jazzy for another week. Thanks for your company. Our email address is hotsweetandjazzy@gmail.com, and we're on Facebook too. See you again next time. Until then, bye-bye from Ross Williamson
1: and Peter Fogarty.

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0: 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I'm Nick Diagon, proud sponsor of the Tamar Affair.
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Now he's found somebody new, and you want him back again.

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0: 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I'm Nick Diagon, proud sponsor of the Tamar Affair.
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It is a very active chamber that follows with interest the development of Tasmania's north and northeast regions and has focused its membership with products, services and values which help them to improve their businesses. The Georgetown Chamber provides numerous services to its members, including business startup advice, advertising assistance, political lobbying and presentations by leading members of local industry and government. A full list of member benefits are detailed in the Georgetown Chamber of Commerce membership prospectus. The Georgetown Chamber of Commerce keeps local businesses connected by holding a variety of events, functions and promotions, including business breakfasts, networking functions with guest speakers, a Christmas shop local promotion and during winter, the annual Business Excellence Award. 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

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I could have all the gifts I want,

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And it's a very good morning, everyone. Certainly nice to have your company on this Thursday, the 18th day of June. G'day, it's Richard here, and I really do hope you can join me for the breakfast show. So sit back, relax, and enjoy the show. And as per usual, a quick look at the weather for the rest of today. And a quote, and this gets the Brekkie Show underway. If you're happening to make it away, overwards Launceston, rain and 17 degrees. For Burnie, rain 16. Over at Devonport, exactly the same, rain 16 degrees. Over at beautiful St Helens, showers and 18. Down south in the capital of Hobart, showers 18 as well. And if you're happy to make your way over towards Strawn, any time this Thursday, rain and 17. So certainly plenty of rain right around the state this Thursday. So please, if you are out and about, pop those headlights on and please make sure you do drive to the conditions. As always, do stay with me. Certainly I've got plenty more heading your way. In the meantime, here we sit at about 5:56. And just before we get the show up and rolling along, as always, I have got a little quote sitting right here in front of me. And as always, just something if you have that little bit of a think about. It is on Tip Reads, remember, the most important person to keep your promises to is yourself. In the meantime, let's get the Brekkie Show up and rolling with Cindy Lauper. 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

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As always, Steve Timothy here on The Breakfast Show. Certainly have got plenty more heading your way. In the meantime, just to get the show up and running, we deserve from Cyndi Lauper out of the 80s with Change of Heart. Also from the 70s, just a bit of Graham Bonnet drove in there with Warm Ride, and rounding out the first bracket out of the 2020s, Ava Max came in there with Kings and Queens. In the meantime, do stay with me. I've got Cold Chisel coming your way. 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

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We just heard from Wendy Matthews out of the 90s with Early Morning Rain. Also did the bit of Supertramp Drifted In from the 70s with Breakfast in America. And to get the bracket up and moving from the 80s, Cold Chisel got us underway with Saturday Night. In the meantime, do stay with me. I've got Pete Murray coming your way. You're on the move with Tamar FM 95.3.

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0: Get on board with Tamar FM 95.3, your voice in the community. The time just clicked, Dodaki, 6:32. And we just heard from Pete Murray with Better Days. Also, out of the 90s, just a bit of Amy Grant came in there with Baby Baby. And rounding out the bracket, out of the 70s, just a bit of Ice House came in there and said, Hey Little Girl. As always, do stay with me here on The Breakfast Show. As always, certainly have got plenty more heading your way. In the meantime, just before we keep the show up and moving along, it is also time to go for a quick look around just to see what's happening about in our magnificent community. And just a reminder, we've got the Cornerstone Christian Church, and they have Cuppa Connect every Friday in between 1 and 3pm down here at 1A Gordon Square here in Georgetown. 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

Tom on board with Tamar FM 95.3. We just heard from Phil Collins, Out of the 80s, as he got us underway with In the Air Tonight. Also, Out of the 70s, just a bit of Rocky Burnett came in and said, Tired of Toe on the Line. And at the bottom of the bracket from the 90s, Steps came in and said, Last Thing on My Mind. As always, do stay with me. Certainly, I've got plenty more heading your way. In the meantime, just before we keep the breakfast show up and rolling along, as always, I have got another little quote sitting right here in front of me. And as always, just something to have that little bit of a think about while you have that cup of tea, cup of coffee, or whatever you may be doing. And in some sleep periods, remember, a candle loses nothing by lighting another candle. In the meantime, let's get the show back and rolling with Lone Star. 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

don't believe I ever thanked you. For the time my brother got sick, wasn't sure he'd make it, then he finally pulled through. And hey God,

Georgetown Chamber of Commerce and Industry, building a better business community. It is a very active chamber that follows with interest the development of Tasmania's north and northeast regions and has focused its membership with products, services and values which help them to improve their businesses. The Georgetown Chamber provides numerous services to its members, including business startup advice, advertising assistance, political lobbying and presentations by leading members of local industry and government. A full list of member benefits are detailed in the Georgetown Chamber of Commerce membership prospectus. The Georgetown Chamber of Commerce keeps local businesses connected by holding a variety of events, functions and promotions, including business breakfasts, networking functions with guest speakers, a Christmas shop local promotion and during winter, the annual Business Excellence Award. 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

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The time just clicked exactly 7 o'clock, and we just heard from Matchbox 20 out of the 90s with 3 AM, also to the 2020s, just a bit of Silk Sonic, along with Bruno Mars, came in and said, leave the door open, and they get the bracket up and running out of the 2000s. Just a bit of Lone Star came in there and said, hey God. As always, do stay with me. Certainly, I've got plenty more heading your way. In the meantime, just before we keep the show up and moving along, it is also time to go for a quick look around just to see what's happening weather-wise for the rest of today. If you happen to be making your way over towards Launceston, rain and 17 degrees. For Burnie, rain and 16. Over at Devonport, exactly the same, rain 16 degrees. Over at beautiful St Helens, showers and 18. Down south in the capital Hobart, showers 18 degrees. And if you happen to be making your way over towards Strawn any time this Thursday, rain and 17. So certainly plenty of rain right around the state today. So please, once again, if you are out and about, pop those headlights on and please make sure you do drive to the conditions. In the meantime, let's get things back and moving with Flash of the Pan. 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

You're up and about with Tamar FM 95.3. We just heard from Flash the Pan out of the 70s as they came in and said Walking in the Rain. Also out of the 80s, just a bit of Roxy Music floated in with Avalon. And rounding out the bracket out of the 2000s, Alicia Keys came in and said Empire State of Mind. In the meantime, just before we keep the breakfast show up and moving along, as always, I have got another little quote sitting right here in front of me. And as always, just something if you have that little bit of a think about. And this on Tip Your Age, remember, don't

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In the meantime, let's get the show back and rolling with Tom Petty. 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

on board with Tamar FM 95.3, your voice in the community. The time just clicked up, actually 7:24 here on this Thursday morning. And as always, certainly do hope you have a fantastic sort of a morning wherever you are and whatever you're doing. As always, do stay with me. Certainly I've got plenty more heading your way. In the meantime, we just heard from Lady Gaga, along with Friend out of the 2020s with Rain On Me. Also, just a bit of CCR came in from the 70s with Bad Moon Rising. And to get the breakup up and running from the 80s, Tom Petty came in and said, I won't back down. In the meantime, just before we get the Brekkie Show up and rolling along, it is also time to go for a quick look around just to see what's happening about in our magnificent community.

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You're on the move at Tamar FM 95.3. We just heard from Air Supply, who blew in from the 80s as they said, "Here I Am." Also, just a bit of Billy Joel, "Cruise Through," from the 90s with the River of Dreams, and to get the bracket up and running out of the 2010s, Taylor Swift got us underway with Wonderland. As always, do stay with me here on The Breakfast Show. As always, certainly I've got plenty more heading your way. In the meantime, just before you keep the show up and moving along, as always, I have got another little quote sitting right here in front of me. And as always, just something you have that little bit of a think about while you're having that cup of tea, cup of coffee, or whatever you may be doing. It is on Trip Tridge. Remember, it's your responsibility for your own happiness. In the meantime, stick around. I've got the Band of Heathens coming your way. You're up and about with Tamar FM 95.3.

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The time just clicked over to actually 7:53. We are from Ultravox out of the 80s with Vienna. Also from the 90s, just a bit of Belinda Carlisle came in there with Little Black Book. And to get the bracket up and running out of the 2010s, the Band of Heathens came in there with Hurricane. As always, do stay with me. Certainly I've got plenty more heading your way. In the meantime, just before we keep the show up and rolling along, it is also time to go for a quick look around just to see what's happening weather-wise for the rest of today. If you're happy to make your way over towards Launceston, rain and 17 degrees. For Burnie, rain and 16. Over at Devonport, exactly the same, rain 16 degrees. Over at beautiful St Helens, showers and 18. Down south in the capital Hobart, showers 18. And if you're happy to make your way over towards Strawn any time this Thursday, rain and 17. So certainly plenty of rain right around the state today. So please, once again, if you are out and about, pop those headlights on and please make sure you do drive to the conditions. In the meantime, let's get the show back and moving with the cause. 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

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We just heard from the Corrs, Out of the 90s with The Right Time. Also did some of the Dire Straits, Floated In from the 80s with So Far Away. And rounding out the bracket, Out of the 70s, Boney M came in there with The Rivers of Babylon. In the meantime, do stay with me. I've got James Blunt coming your way. You're on the move with Tamar FM 95.3.

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We just heard from John Sherman out of the 70s as he came in and said For the Children. Also out of the 80s, just a bit of Madness Cruise Trip with Our House, and to get the bracket up and running out of the 2010s, James Blunt came in there with Wise Man. In the meantime, let's get things back and rolling with Boston. You're up and about with Tamar FM 95.3.

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We just heard from Coldplay out of the 2010 with Clocks. Also, Mike and the Mechanic came in from the 80s as All They Said Is All I Need Is a Miracle. And to get the bracket up and running from the 70s, Boston came in and said, Don't Be Afraid. In the meantime, I will be closing down the Brekkie Show with this next bracket. 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

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The time just clicked. It was actually 8:42 here on this Thursday morning. And we just closed out the breakfast show with Jewel Leiper out of the 2020s with Dancer Night. And rounding out today's show from the 70s, just a bit of Status Quo, flew with that with Paper Plane. Well, thanks very much for your company. As always, certainly do. Hope you enjoyed today's show. Make sure you stick around. Pete's just about ready to pop himself into the hot seat. So till next time, it's Richard signing off and saying enjoy the rest of today. And as always, I will leave you with a couple of things to ponder. The first one simply reads, remember, there is power in kindness. Have a bit of a think about that one. And the second one reads, remember, people will see your worth when you do. Till next time, take care. 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

Now, you may remember him as Johnny Cougar when he first started his career, and then he went back to his original name, John Mellencamp. From the 80s, that's Rain on the Scarecrow. Good morning. It's 9 o'clock. This is Tamar FM. I'm Peter. I'm with you for the rest of this Thursday morning. Many thanks to Richard for a great breakfast show. Have a quick look at the weather situation. The cloudy condition can be expected to continue with some patchy morning fog. A very high chance of rain with light winds becoming north 25 to 35 kilometres in the morning and then tending northwest at 20 to 30 kilometres per hour in the late evening. Daytime maximum temperatures between 13 and 16 degrees. It is currently 12 on this Thursday morning, a solaced weekend here in Georgetown, as we get the music back into the action with some Pink Floyd, Comfortably Numb.

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From the soundtrack of the movie An Officer and a Gentleman, that is Joe Cocker and Jennifer Warnes, Up Where We Belong. It is 15 past nine on this Thursday morning with Tori Amos and Abbey Road.

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0: Good morning, listeners. It's Steve here, and Peter has allowed me to interrupt his show this morning because I have a guest in the studio. And so it's a very big welcome today to the Mayor of the West Tamar Council, Christina Holmdale. Welcome, Christina.
1: Hi, Stephen. It's lovely to be here again. Mind you, I don't know where the month's gone.
0: It does seem to come around quickly, doesn't it?
1: Very.
0: One of the things that does come around very regularly, in fact it's locked in, is the council meeting. And
1: it
0: you
1: is.
0: Have that every month, so what
1: yes.
0: happened last time?
1: Well, it really was an interesting meeting. We thought that it would be fairly straightforward, but it didn't turn out that way. And your listeners probably know that one of the important things the council does is it appraises development applications. And only those that have representation against the development application by the community actually come to council for consideration. What is interesting is this one had over 100 representations, and the development application was for a childcare centre right in the middle of suburban Lagana, where there are no little corner shops or any other little, you know, smaller, maybe a little bakery or a post office, nothing like that. And it's the first time in a long, long, long time in my time on council that the council unanimously voted against the recommendation of the municipal planner. Because when a planner assesses an application, it's not quite black and white, because you've got the Tasmanian planning scheme that you have to measure the development application against, and then if it doesn't comply, you also still, the planner has the option of performance criteria to measure it against. And it was when it was measured against the performance criteria that it was sort of right in the middle. And we had probably one of the largest community representations in the public gallery this month. They were there for this issue, and it's the first time that I can recall, as I said, in a long, long time, that every councillor spoke against it, and it was a unanimous decision not to accept the recommendation of the municipal planner on issues of amenity, and just that the area really wasn't it wasn't fit for purpose for this particular business. That was the view of the councillors. So it will be interesting to see where this goes from here, because in a situation where a council rejects a planning application, then the applicant is entitled to go to the Tasmanian Planning Tribunal to appeal. So we don't know what's going to happen from here. But as a council, we were unanimous in saying this is wrong for our municipality. It sets a precedent. So it'll be interesting, Steve, where it goes, and I'm sure we'll talk about it again in the months to come.
0: Okay. And, of course, the other big thing was your budget.
1: The budget. Well, I suppose people understand that the budget is the most important council meeting that we have. And, we start planning the budget at the beginning of the year almost. Our financial team have been working, our financial officer, he's been working on this budget for nearly 7 months. We think we've hit the good spot. We had hoped to come in a little bit under 4.9, but like everybody in the community today, council also incurs all the cost of living rises, and it's much more expensive for us to, accept contracts for infrastructure work. Fuel's gone up. We're a big, long municipality. So we think we've hit a good spot, I think, have done very well in comparison with some other councils whose rates are much higher than ours. So, and that was passed unanimously.
0: Okay.
1: Oh, I beg your pardon. One councillor voted against it.
0: Right. Okay. All right, let's keep moving on. And the Orchids Playground is now open, I believe.
1: Yes, the Orchards.
0: Sorry, I keep saying Orchids.
1: Orchids, it's you did. Orchards. You said that last time. No, the Orchards Playground. Look, I was approached by a resident down there, an older person, who was very concerned that she was, while she was living in a relatively young family area, there were no amenities for children. And so I brought it to the table after, you know, discussing it with her and mums and dads in the Orchards estate. And I brought it to council that council should seriously consider converting a reserve that we had within the estate into a really fantastic child play area. And I think listeners understand that, you know, as a councillor, you can't require that council does something. All you can do is bring it to the table and hope you can get the support of your council colleagues. And in this case, I got the support of the entire council. And it's been a process. It's been going on for about 2.5, 3 years. But finally, we opened it last Monday. And it really is a lovely area that is built to the required standards of today. You know, children's parks that might have been built 10 or 15 years ago, really, some of them are non-compliant, because these days you've got to ensure absolute safety of children. So there is an area where they can kick a ball around, but we've had to fence that. And as we go, and I think as the community starts to give us feedback, I'm sure there will be other little tweaks. But, you know, I'm personally very proud that we did that for the community, and it's something that I think we should do more of in the rapidly growing Lagana area.
0: And you star in a fancy little video about it too.
1: Yes, I did. Communications manager said that he was getting a lot of phone calls with people asking, when is it going to open? And I was sitting in my office, and he picked up the camera and said, come on, we're going out there and we'll do a quick little video so that people know when it's going to happen. So it took me back to my journalist days.
0: And also your childhood days too.
1: Yeah, absolutely.
0: Okay.
1: Absolutely.
0: Tell me, what's happening with the Gravelly Beach pedestrian bridge?
1: Well, that's a very old bridge, and it was discussed at great length, because we've had to prevent pedestrians from crossing it. That bridge, as I understand it, goes back 50 or 60 years, and we found through photography of the underneath of the bridge that one of the major pylons has moved and it's twisted around. That immediately sets off alarm bells as to potential dangerous hazards. So what we're looking at now as council, our infrastructure area, is looking at how we can remediate the problem. It's going to be a very costly one. We haven't budgeted for it. And how we can reinstate safety pedestrian movement on that bridge. So council again unanimously agreed that it has to be looked at, and the our assets department will come back to us with recommendations. And then it's going to be a question of, if it's an awful lot of money, we may have to try and get some grants. But it is a council road. The only road in the West Tamar, the two roads in the West Tamar that aren't council roads, are the West Tamar Highway, which comes to an end at the inspection head wharf in Beauty Point, and the Frankford Main Road, they're calling it now. They're not calling it a highway, and rightly so. I suspect it's going to be a very costly issue for council.
0: Okay, more news to come then.
1: Yes.
0: Now, you held a citizenship ceremony recently.
1: Yeah, it was lovely, honestly. I think I've said to you before, Steve, it really is a privilege and honour that a mayor can bestow citizenship on the community's ratepayers. And the bigger councils, you know, they obviously have higher numbers of applications for citizenship, and they generally wait until they've got about 150 people and they sit them down in the hall and they all stand up together and take their oath. And it's not that personal. We keep ours to a maximum of 30. And I make a point of welcoming every single recipient. I meet their families. We have the citizenship ceremony, and then we have a lovely reception after each one of them, that I and my councillor colleagues, we can mingle with our residents. And they're always extremely popular. Sometimes we've almost got to be pushing them out the door because I've got another appointment. But and it was really lovely, and so we do. Our next one is in August. We do them at about two or three monthly separations with up to 30 people.
0: Okay, sounds absolutely fantastic. We've got local government elections coming up later this year.
1: We have indeed, and there's a lot of chatter about who's running and who isn't running, and. And everybody asks the questions, you know, oh, are you running again? I'm being a little bit mischievous, but I love to say you're just going to have to wait. But it is going to be interesting because the government at the moment is working to get their legislation through to make the amendments to the Local Government Act. And one of those amendments is they're going to reduce the number of councillors by taking two councillors from every council, which I think is okay when you're a council like Launceston that has 12, or us where we have 9, we'll still function. But there are small councils, especially down on the East Coast, that have only at the moment got 7 councillors, some of them 6. If they take 2 away, there's only got to be 2 people away sick for whatever reason. And like, you know, at last council meeting, Councillor Ireland had leave of absence, so we were down to 8. And then there was one particular item that was a conflict of interest for one of the councillors, so he had to leave. So you're getting pretty close to having enough people to get legislation across. The other thing that the government is doing is they're reducing the time that you can serve on a council. For councillors, it's 4 terms, which is 16 years. And for mayors, 3 terms, which is 12 years. My personal view is I think that in this day and age, I honestly believe that the term for councillors should be 3 terms and terms for mayors should be 2. We live in a time where renewal in an organisation is really important. That's how quickly times are changing. And I think you have to have a variety of options when it comes to making decisions. And they're just some of them. It's going to be interesting to see what does come out of it, or whether that legislation will go through without any amendments. And the government is hoping to have that through by the time of the elections in October.
0: And it's probably worth mentioning for people who are thinking about standing as councillors that there is a candidate handbook available.
1: Absolutely, there is. And, you know, Legat have got, and it's a very, very good handbook. And my advice always is, you know, when people come to me and say, look, I'm thinking of running for council next time, I always say to them, if you can come to the last 6 council meetings and just observe in the public gallery, it's a huge advantage to have that experience of understanding how councils might deal with different issues. So you nearly always know, because there are a couple of people that are turning up to every council meeting just as observers. So they've taken that advice, and I really do hope that we have a a great choice of diversity when it comes to the people that stand.
0: And where can people get that handbook?
1: Some new blood would be a good thing, and especially some new young blood would be a good thing.
0: Yeah. And where can people get that handbook?
1: It's on the Local Government Association of Tasmania website. And if they have difficulty with it, the office of Legat is in Hobart. The telephone numbers are online, and you'll be able to get it. It's an online thing that you're going to be able to download.
0: Okay, thank you. Now, one thing that did particularly interest me that you've done is the artificial intelligence strategic plan.
1: Oh, yes, we've had accolades and we've had criticism on that one, Steve. One of the things that we did, nearly 2 years ago, when we were looking at what we could do with land at Lagana, which is now the Innova Park, Business Park, and we, both the CEO and I, were aware of a man by the name of Stephen Yarwood that it could be called a futurist, and we got him to come down and chair that workshop for us. We just felt we needed somebody that was that had no connections to council to make sure that the way we were going was probably the right way, or if not, there were better choices. And he introduced us to AI. He started to show us how AI works. And we were all absolutely... we got quite excited about it. So when it came time for us to renew our 10-year strategic growth plan, we looked at the benefits of doing it with AI, but we employed Steve Yarwood to do it again, but we were very, very firm on what that report had to bring back to us. The benefits were that... We got one iteration and we sent it back. It was unacceptable. It didn't have the right tone for the character of our municipality. We got a second one, which was a bit better. The third one was spot on. The reason why we did it is that if we had had to get the number of consultants that would have to have input into our plan, because councils don't have that sort of expertise, we would have probably outlaid about $130,000. We did this plan for $25,000, and that's the difference. And my advice to anybody that's, it's the boogeyman and don't do it, it's not true. If you know how to use AI, and the one thing I would say is that it doesn't matter what you check on AI, if there are any statistics, check yourself, because I have found when I've used AI that statistics have been wrong. So you only get as good as you put into it. But there has been some criticism, but as I said, the upside is that we saved council or our ratepayers over $100,000.
0: Yes, and artificial intelligence is certainly not something you can just ignore these days.
1: Well, and not only that, a lot of people say, oh, aren't you afraid you're all going to lose your jobs? Well, in our council, our view is that what it does, instead of our governance person having to take 2 days to check a governance issue, he or she can do it in about 2.5 hours. And they're then released to do other stuff. So we're getting much more out of the staff we have than we ever did before.
0: Okay, interesting times.
1: Yeah, very.
0: The other strategic plan to talk about is the draft community strategic plan.
1: Yes, and that's gone out for consultation. So at the moment, we are waiting. And that covers the whole area of how council impacts on a municipality and are we doing the right thing. So we held about 7 workshops throughout the municipality. Again, they were chaired by Stephen Yarwood, the person that we believe is, a great benefit to our community. And there aren't many of them either. That's the other thing. And so now we wait for feedback and see if the plan that we have drafted is going to suit the needs of the community. And if it doesn't, then we've got to go back and we've got to rethink how we might do it. And having to do that may have budgetary implications as well. So it's we wait and see what the feedback will be.
0: And people have until June 28th, I believe, to respond to that.
1: That's correct. That's correct.
0: Okay. Now, I think there was at least one more thing you wanted to talk about, Christina.
1: Yeah, look, I wouldn't mind just bringing up, in the municipality, we have got fantastic community groups. Yesterday, I attended and had to speak at our volunteers' thank you morning tea, which is, you know, without volunteers in our Exeter Visitor Centre, and more especially without volunteers in our museum at Beaconsfield, those two functions wouldn't exist. Likewise, we have many other community groups that do a lot of great volunteer stuff, and I think one of them is the Tamo Valley Film Society. Now, they show a film every month on the first Friday of the month. The second Friday of every month. I better check that, but I'll check it and I'll